105.9 The Beach, Classical Gas. That's Mason Williams. Well, how are you? I'm Mason. Mason till midnight. Yeah, I'll be hanging with you till about then. Probably dipping out a little early, to be honest, because, well, it gets scary when the street lights come on. Sly and the Family Stone, Family Affair, 105.9.

low. Nobody wants to be left out. Uh-huh. You can't leave 'cause your heart is there.

1059 The Beach, Herman's Hermits. Can't you hear my heartbeat? Did you know people tend to make more rational, less emotionally based decisions when they reason through a problem in a foreign language than in their native one? Researchers call it the foreign language effect, which makes sense. You have to think more about it, and you're using your brain and more of that structure to learn. Well, did you know that during the pandemic, how did you pronounce the variant Omicron, which is also the 15th letter of the Greek alphabet? Officially, almost anything works. Both Omicron and Omicron are fine. The Oxford Dictionary includes Omicron, and in classical Greek, it was pronounced with the second syllable sounding like me. Omicron. Okay, I hope we never have to hear that

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4: Here's the 105.9 The Beach weatherology forecast. A heat advisory continues until 9 p.m. tonight. Chance for storms tonight, otherwise partly cloudy skies. Lows dip down to about 73. Winds out of the south, 10 to 15 miles per hour. Sunshine mixed with clouds at times again. Tomorrow, slight chance for storms. High temperatures reach up to 93. From the Weatherology Weather Center, I'm staff meteorologist Laura Lockwood. Right now, it's 89 degrees.
5: No matter the weather, it's always perfect on 105.9 The Beach.

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105.9 The Beach. That's going out to my woman, Four Tops. 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
10: Here's the 105.9 The Beach weatherology forecast. A heat advisory continues until 9 p.m. tonight. Chance for storms tonight, otherwise partly cloudy skies. Lows dip down to about 73. Winds out of the south 10 to 15 miles per hour. Sunshine mixed with clouds at times again. Tomorrow, slight chance for storms. High temperatures reach up to 93. From the Weatherology Weather Center, I'm staff meteorologist Laura Lockwood. Right now, it's 89 degrees.
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Where Did Our Love Go? 105.9 The Beach, Diana Ross and the Supremes. Before that, we had one from Aerosmith, that same old song and dance. Well, we'll have some familiar tunes you can dance to shortly. White Plains. Go on.

Seals and Crofts, Diamond Girl on 105.9 The Beach. Kansas was before that. Carry On, Wayward Son. I once saw that tune performed on a parade float, the Frontier Days Parade. It was the Cave Band, who recent recipient of the Iowa Rock and Roll Hall of Fame. Congratulations to the Cave Band for that. They did a fantastic job on a hot day going through a parade, playing that tune, hitting those notes. What a great band that was. And yeah, Iowa Rock and Roll Hall of Fame, great institute that recognized them there. Had an awesome time at the Frontier Days Parade last weekend. Didn't get into it yesterday, so I will hear in a little bit. Gordon Lightfoot's after Elton John on 105.9 The Beach.

0: 105.9 The Beach. That's Roberta Flack. The first time I ever saw your face. I had a fantastic time this past Saturday at the Frontier Days Parade. I was announcing that. We streamed it live on one of our station Facebook pages. You can see it if you check out the Fort Museum and Frontier Village's Facebook page or the Frontier Days Facebook page. They put in a lot of work this past weekend, so a big shout to their entire crew there for all that they did. Jam-packed action all weekend. Hope you were able to make it out. If not, make sure you stop out next year. Or in between then, give a stroll through the museum. Ask them about their monthly memberships. There's other events coming up that will get you into. And I think it's going to be well worth the price of admission. So check out FortMuseumFV.com again for those annual memberships. 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
6: Here's the 105.9 The Beach weatherology forecast. Chance for storms tonight, otherwise partly cloudy skies. Lows dip down to about 73, winds out of the south 10 to 15 miles per hour. Sunshine mixed with clouds at times again. Tomorrow, slight chance of thunderstorms. Daytime highs approaching 93. Chance for storms tomorrow night, lows around 61, mainly clear skies. From the Weatherology Weather Center, I'm staff meteorologist Laura Lockwood. Right now, it's 86 degrees.
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0: Dobie Gray, Drift Away on 105.9 The Beach. Happy TV Talk. Happy National Donald Duck Day. Donald Duck made his cartoon debut in The Wise Little Hen back in the summer of 1934. 92 years old. Donald Duck still ain't wearing pants at his age. At his age now, though, it's definitely excusable. I think anyway, if I make it to 92, I sure don't want to be bothered about not wearing pants. Moody Blues coming up on 105.9 The Beach.
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3: Here's the 105.9 The Beach weatherology forecast. Chance for storms tonight, otherwise partly cloudy skies. Lows dip down to about 73, winds out of the south 10 to 15 miles per hour. Sunshine mixed with clouds at times again. Tomorrow, slight chance of thunderstorms. Daytime highs approaching 93. Chance for storms tomorrow night, lows around 61, mainly clear skies. From the Weatherology Weather Center, I'm Staff Meteorologist Laura Lockwood. Right now, it's 86 degrees.

Tommy Rowe Dizzy on 105.9 The Beach. Yeah, summer eating, lots of sandwiches and barbecue. Many of us have a go-to sauce, but we'll talk about sauce combos here in a bit. Here's Lobo on 105.9.

0: 105.9 The Beach, Billy Preston, Space Race. Yeah, lots of sandwiches and barbecue this time of year. Many of us have a go-to sauce, maybe a custom creation. Buffalo sauce and peanut butter. No, don't do that. I've heard things about barbecue sauce and peanut butter. I'm not trying that either. A good buffalo sauce or a Frank's. I'll put that stuff on anything. Well, a new poll asked people what foods they think are best with sauce, and not surprisingly, French fries are number one. Ketchup, of course, one of the old standards, but you got ranch and barbecue sauce. Hot sauce is good to dip in. Some people do mustard. I saw a movie once. They said in Europe they use mayonnaise. In Holland they use mayonnaise. And I've tried it, and no thanks. But yeah, buffalo sauce. Buffalo sauce. How about buffalo sauce with pickles? Poll listed people's weird sauce combinations. French fries and tartar sauce. Okay. If you got the fish already, that's not too crazy. Somebody said scrambled eggs and barbecue sauce. Again, if you put ketchup on eggs, it just make it a bit sweeter or whatever. Macaroni with Worcestershire sauce. Worcestershire. There we go. Yeah, honey mustard with pita bread. Ramen noodles with ranch dressing. If you have been a broke college kid, you have eaten ramen noodles with any kind of sauce you can get. You got to change it up when it's your diet every day. Billy Joel coming up, 105.9.
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10: Here's the 105.9, The Beach, weatherology forecast. Chance for storms tonight, otherwise partly cloudy skies. Lows dip down to about 73, winds out of the south 10 to 15 miles per hour. Sunshine mixed with clouds at times again. Tomorrow, slight chance of thunderstorms. Daytime highs approaching 93. Chance for storms tomorrow night, lows around 61, mainly clear skies. From the Weatherology Weather Center, I'm Staff Meteorologist Laura Lockwood. Right now, 86.

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3: Here's the 105.9 The Beach weatherology forecast. Chance for storms tonight, otherwise partly cloudy skies. Lows dip down to about 73, winds out of the south 10 to 15 miles per hour. Sunshine mixed with clouds at times again. Tomorrow, slight chance of thunderstorms. Daytime highs approaching 93. Chance for storms tomorrow night, lows around 61, mainly clear skies. From the Weatherology Weather Center, I'm staff meteorologist Laura Lockwood. Right now, 86.
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105.9 The Beach, Smokey Robinson and the Miracles. Ooh, baby, baby. You can catch a Neil Diamond tribute act this Saturday at the Cardiff Center, Fort Frenzy there, out the east side of town. Yes, swing out there, check out a great act. You can check out Fort Frenzy online for more details on that, or the Cardiff Center as well. Yeah, Neil Diamond tribute should be a great night there. Neil Diamond now, 105.9 Cracklin' Rosie.

105.9 The Beach, Al Green, Tired of Being Alone. Rolling Stones were before that. And Cow Sills are coming up here shortly. It's Mason Till Midnight with the Monkees.

0: 105.9 The Beach, Spinners, games people play. Have you ever had a goal of visiting all 50 U.S. states? A lot of us could cross a bunch of states off the list so far, but there's a few homebodies out there starting from scratch. In a recent poll, 16% of American adults said they've been to 30 or more states. Obviously, that's more common the older you get, but 5% of Gen Zers under 30 already have at least 30 under their belt. That's great. Those are traveling people. Those are people seeing the world. I think the more you experience, the better you can do in the world, you know, because you've seen, the more you see, you know, the more you know, in my opinion. Another 16% of Americans have been to 20 to 29 states. 28% said 10 to 19. 22% have been to 5 to 9. And 17% of us say they've been to less than 5 states. In fact, 5% of adults say they have never been to another state other than the one they live in. Now, big, giant states, yeah, that could check out. But even, I mean, you look at us here, we're at least a couple hours away from the next state. I'll tell you about a state I'm going to, Minnesota. Oh, yeah. Tell you all about a trip I'm taking in September soon, plus fortunes, birds, and more coming up. It's Mason Till Midnight on 105.9 The Beach.
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3: Here's the 105.9 The Beach weatherology forecast. Chance for storms tonight, otherwise partly cloudy skies. Lows dip down to about 73, winds out of the south 10 to 15 miles per hour. Sunshine mixed with clouds at times again. Tomorrow, slight chance of thunderstorms. Daytime highs approaching 93. Chance for storms tomorrow night, lows around 61, mainly clear skies. From the Weatherology Weather Center, I'm staff meteorologist Laura Lockwood. Right now, 84.
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0: 105.9 The Beach, Jim Croce. You don't mess around with Jim. Boy, oh boy. Walleye Connection 2026 is taking off September 13th and coming back the 17th. We'll leave bright and early that Sunday morning. We've got a full day of travel. And then we'll relax a little homecoming, if you will. They welcome us with hors d'oeuvres and whatnot. We get a couple drink tickets for the bar and lounge area that they have at Ballard's Resort. It's on Lake of the Woods, way up there. You can see Canada. You can see Canada from the shore. But you don't need a passport. We do stay all in American waters. And we catch a lot of fish. I have in the past. I'm very excited to go back there. September 13th through the 17th. If you would like to join me, you need to hit them up ASAP tomorrow morning. 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
5: Here's the 105.9 The Beach weatherology forecast. Chance for storms tonight, otherwise partly cloudy skies. Lows dip down to about 73, winds out of the south 10 to 15 miles per hour. Sunshine mixed with clouds at times again. Tomorrow, slight chance of thunderstorms. Daytime highs approaching 93. Chance for storms tomorrow night, lows around 61, mainly clear skies. From the Weatherology Weather Center, I'm staff meteorologist Laura Lockwood. Right now, 84.
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love doing my best Jim Carrey impersonation to that tune. A cult classic called Cable Guy that came out in 1995. Ben Stiller actually directed it, and it didn't do too well in theaters, but some people saw the dark humor and went with it. It was definitely an odd film, for sure, that featured that classic great hit from Jefferson Airplane. Here's the Temptations. Talk about classic great hits. Here we go. Papa Was a Rolling Stone, 105.9.

0: 105.9 The Beach, Peter, Paul, and Mary. Puff the Magic Dragon. If you want to follow along with the Taylor and Travis wedding, which reportedly Friday, July 3rd, Madison Square Garden. That's the latest in rumors. Everything's supposed to be hush-hush, but this website and publication, Page Six. Yeah, they found out, though. That's how hush-hush it is. Taylor Swift and Travis Kelce. Yep, a tight end for the Kansas City Chiefs. And that one chick, Taylor Swift, I'm not sure exactly what she does. But the wedding, under wraps, apparently. But rumors found at yourforddodge.com. Elton John found right here after this, 105.9 The Beach.
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Mason here. I'm going to hit the bricks. Now, tomorrow we do have Wes Ben Mallard traveling for a single baseball game, South Central, Calhoun. Yeah, that'll be a pregame at 6:40. I'll be jumping on shortly after that game ends. Go Titans. Have a great rest of your Tuesday night on 105.9 The Beach. I'll see myself out.

0: Here's the 105.9, the Beach weatherology forecast. Slight chance of thunderstorms overnight, otherwise mainly cloudy skies. Lows level off around 73. Southerly winds 10 to 20 miles per hour. Slight chance of thunderstorms Wednesday. Daytime highs approaching 91. Sunshine mixed with clouds at times. Clear skies Wednesday night. Chance of thunderstorms 61. From the Weatherology Weather Center, I'm staff meteorologist Laura Lockwood. Currently, it's 82 degrees.
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4: Here's the 105.9 The Beach weatherology forecast. Slight chance of thunderstorms overnight, otherwise mainly cloudy skies. Lows of aloft around 73. Southerly winds 10 to 20 miles per hour. Slight chance of thunderstorms Wednesday. Daytime highs approaching 91. Sunshine mixed with clouds at times. Clear skies Wednesday night. Chance of thunderstorms 61. From the Weatherology Weather Center, I'm staff meteorologist Laura Lockwood. Currently, it's 82 degrees.
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0: Or the 1059, the beach, weatherology forecast. Mainly cloudy skies expected overnight with lows around 73. Winds out of the south 10 to 20 miles per hour. Slight chance for storms. Wednesday, high of 91, a blend of clouds and sun. Clear skies. Wednesday night, chance of thunderstorms, lows dip down to about 61. That's your updated forecast brought to you by Quickstar, supporting local weather in communities across the state. Currently 81.
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0: Here's the 105.9 The Beach weatherology forecast. Mainly cloudy skies expected overnight. Lows around 73. Winds out of the south 10 to 20 miles per hour. Slight chance for storms. Wednesday, high of 91. A blend of clouds and sun. Clear skies. Wednesday night, chance of thunderstorms. Lows dip down to about 61. That's your updated forecast brought to you by Quickstar, supporting local weather in communities across the state. Currently 81.
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Here's the 105.9 The Beach weatherology forecast. Mainly cloudy skies expected overnight with lows around 73. Winds out of the south 10 to 20 miles per hour. Slight chance for storms. Wednesday, high of 91, a blend of clouds and sun. Clear skies Wednesday night. Chance of thunderstorms, lows dip down to about 61. That's your updated forecast brought to you by Quickstar, supporting local weather in communities across the state. Right now, 80.

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1: Hello, everyone. This is your Action News reporter with all the news that is news across the nation on the scene at the supermarket. There seems to have been some disturbance here. Pardon me, sir. Did you see what happened?
2: Yeah, I did. I was standing over by the tomatoes, and here he come, running through the pole beans, through the fruits and vegetables, naked as a jaybird. And I hollered over to Ethel. I said, "Don't look, Ethel." And it's too late. She'd already been incensed.
3: He comes.

0: nation. 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
1: Yeah, Dave. I was just in here getting my cars checked, and he disappeared out of the traffic. Come streaking around the grease right there. Didn't have nothing on but a smile. I looked in there, and Ethel was getting her cold ranking. I hollered, "Don't look, Ethel!" And it's too late. She'd already been mooned. Flashed her right there in front of the shop, so.
2: He ain't rude.
1: Boogity, boogity.
2: He ain't rude.

0: baseball playoff. 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
1: Yeah, Dean. Hey, Tom, I was just going down there to get Ethel a snow cone. Here he come, right out of the cheap seats. Dribbling. Right down the middle of the court. Didn't have on nothing but his PS. Made a hook shot and got out through the concession stand. I hollered up at Ethel. I said, "Don't look, Ethel!" It was too late. She'd already got a free shot. Grandstand. Right there in front of home, baby.

0: Here's the 105.9 The Beach weatherology forecast. Mainly cloudy skies expected overnight with lows around 73. Winds out of the south 10 to 20 miles per hour. Slight chance for storms. Wednesday, high of 91, a blend of clouds and sun. Clear skies. Wednesday night, chance of thunderstorms, lows dip down to about 61. That's your updated forecast brought to you by Quickstar, supporting local weather in communities across the state. Right now, Edie.
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0: Here's your 105.9 The Beach weatherology forecast. Slight chance of thunderstorms overnight. Otherwise, mainly cloudy skies expected. Lows dip down to about 73. South winds 10 to 15 miles per hour. Slight chance for storms Wednesday, 91. Lows dip down to about 61. Wednesday night, slight chance for storms. From the Weatherology Weather Center, I'm meteorologist Jennifer Wojcicki. Currently, it's 81 degrees.
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Here's your 105.9 The Beach weatherology forecast. Slight chance of thunderstorms overnight, otherwise mainly cloudy skies expected. Lows dip down to about 73. South winds 10 to 15 miles per hour. Slight chance for storms Wednesday, 91. Lows dip down to about 61 Wednesday night, slight chance for storms. From the Weatherology Weather Center, I'm meteorologist Jennifer Wojcicki. Currently, it's 79 degrees.

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0: Here's your 105.9 The Beach weatherology forecast. Slight chance of thunderstorms overnight, otherwise mainly cloudy skies expected. Lows dip down to about 73. South winds 10 to 15 miles per hour. Slight chance for storms Wednesday, 91. Lows dip down to about 61. Wednesday night, slight chance for storms. From the Weatherology Weather Center, I'm meteorologist Jennifer Wojcicki. Currently, it's 79 degrees.
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0: Here's your 105.9 The Beach weatherology forecast. For today, a chance for some scattered showers and storms, mainly through midday. Otherwise, look for partly sunny skies, with highs in the lower 90s, with breezy south winds. For tonight, chance for some late night showers and storms, a low of 62. Then showers and storms likely Thursday, upper 70s. Clearing out Friday, up to 84. From the Weatherology Weather Center, I'm meteorologist Michael Carroll. Right now, 77.
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4: Here's your 105.9 The Beach weatherology forecast. For today, a chance for some scattered showers and storms, mainly through midday. Otherwise, look for partly sunny skies, with highs in the lower 90s, with breezy south winds. For tonight, chance for some late night showers and storms, a low of 62. Then showers and storms likely Thursday, upper 70s, clearing out Friday up to 84. From the Weatherology Weather Center, I'm meteorologist Michael Carroll. Right now, 77.
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1: Here's your 105.9 The Beach weatherology forecast. For today, a chance for some scattered showers and storms, mainly through midday. Otherwise, look for partly sunny skies, with highs in the lower 90s, with breezy south winds. For tonight, chance for some late night showers and storms, a low of 62. Then showers and storms likely Thursday, upper 70s. Clearing out Friday, up to 84. From the Weatherology Weather Center, I'm meteorologist Michael Carroll. Right now, 77.
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That's the Rascals getting us started off on a Wednesday morning, 6 a.m. hour. Good lovin'. My name is Link. This is The Morning Groove, and this is Chicago.

0: That's a good mindset right there. That's Chicago. Feeling stronger every day. I hope you are as well. On the way, we got Blues Image, we got the Lovin' Spoonful, and the stories.
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0: I'd like to teach the world to sing. Well, maybe not me. The New Seekers would, though. Last artist heard here. On the way, we got Creedence, we got the Champs, and the Dave Clark Five.
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5: Here's your 105.9 The Beach weatherology forecast. For today, a chance for some scattered showers and storms, mainly through midday. Otherwise, look for partly sunny skies with highs in the lower 90s with breezy south winds. For tonight, chance for some late night showers and storms, a low of 62. Then showers and storms likely Thursday, upper 70s. Clearing out Friday up to 84. From the Weatherology Weather Center, I'm meteorologist Michael Carroll. Right now it's 75.
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looking out my back door as we get ready to go into the 7 o'clock hour. We got a few more songs before then, like this one from 58. It's the Champs.

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1: I'm Joe Jaden with a Connoisseur Media Sports Update. Coming up on tonight's local schedule, Fort Dodge Dodgers baseball home against Des Moines Roosevelt, 5 o'clock doubleheader. Dodgers softball also entertains Des Moines Roosevelt in a 5 o'clock twin bill. In a game that can be heard on Sunny 99.7, the St. Edmund softball team's on the road at Algona at 7:30. Pregame coverage at 7:10. Gales coach Bill Sherbrin.
2: It's always a challenge to go up there and play, and after a big win we had the other night, we want to not have a letdown, so we got to clean up our defense and continue to hit the ball, get the ball in play, keep the pressure on them. 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Torin is doing a tremendous job inside the circle, so when we clean up the defense, I'm looking to have success up there.
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3: Well, we didn't play very well the last time. They put it to us, beat us by a large margin. So we're going to try to pitch a lot better, try to put more balls in play. I know we walked a lot and we hit a few guys, so we're going to try to make them earn that first 90 feet if we can.
1: South Central Calhoun softball also home against West Bend Mallard, getting underway at 7:30. In the NHL Stanley Cup Finals last night, Carolina beats Vegas 5-3. That series tied at two games apiece. Tonight, NBA Finals resume at 7:30 with the San Antonio Spurs at the New York Knicks for Game 4. The Knicks lead that series 2-1. Make sure you check out my exclusive interviews at yourfortdodge.com with Fort Dodge Dodgers great baseball teams from 1969, 1989, and 2012. Also, the San Edmund Gales 2009 state champion baseball squad, the 2021 Dodgers state champion softball team, and the 1988 Dodgers boys basketball state championship team. Coming up on June 29th, the documentary on the 1985 Fort Dodge Dodgers girls state championship basketball team. Chris Huffman talked about the difference between 5-on-5 basketball and 6-on-6.
4: There's a lot. Like, Tony and Zerk, we just got to shoot. I mean, we played a little bit of defense, right? But we really got to shoot the basketball, which is a ton of fun. And we had Kim over there holding down the defensive end of the court. But, you know, we stopped at half court. You have to keep going, you know, when you're playing 5-on-5 basketball. But there's still the same passing, shooting. All of that is still very similar. And just we don't divide it into two halves of the floor.
1: 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And I'm Joe Jaden with a Connoisseur Media Sports Update.
5: Here's your 105.9 The Beach weatherology forecast. For today, a chance for some scattered showers and storms, mainly through midday. Otherwise, look for partly sunny skies with highs in the lower 90s with breezy south winds. For tonight, chance for some late night showers and storms, a low of 62. Then showers and storms likely Thursday, upper 70s. Clearing out Friday up to 84. From the Weatherology Weather Center, I'm meteorologist Michael Carroll. Right now it's 75.
0: Tunes you haven't heard in years are always right here on 105.9 The Beach.

little southern hospitality there. That's Lynyrd Skynyrd and Sweet Home Alabama going into the 7 o'clock hour. My name is Link, and this is The Morning Groove, and right now, the Ozark Mountain Daredevils.

0: 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On the way, Tony Joe White, Len Barry, and Love Unlimited Orchestra.
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some of y'all never been down south too much. I'm gonna tell you a little bit about this so that you understand what I'm talking about. Down there we have a plant that grows out in the woods and the fields. Looks something like a turnip green. Nearby called it poke salad. Poke salad. Used to know a girl lived down there and she'd go out in the evenings and pick her a mess of it. Carry it home and cook it for supper. Cause that's about all they had to eat. They did all right.

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0: quite the set of pipes on that last note there. That is Cher and The Way of Love. And right now it's time for your celebrity birthdays for today. Starting out in 1910, Howlin' Wolf was born today. The blues guitarist best known for songs like Smokestack Lightning and more. Great guitarist, sadly left us back in 1976. We also have wonderful actress and singer Judy Garland, born on this day in 1922, sadly left us back in 1969, best known for The Wizard of Oz and many other plays and movies, and had such a great singing voice as well. That's going to do it for our celebrity birthdays for today, and on the way, we have The Temptations.
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6: Wendy. Here's your 105.9 The Beach weatherology forecast. For today, a chance for some scattered showers and storms, mainly through midday. Otherwise, look for partly sunny skies, with highs in the lower 90s, with breezy south winds. For tonight, chance for some late night showers and storms, a low of 62. Then showers and storms likely Thursday, upper 70s. Clearing out Friday, up to 84. From the Weatherology Weather Center, I'm meteorologist Michael Carroll. Right now, it's 76.
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Be careful what you ask for in Iowa. The Temptations, I Wish It Would Rain on 105.9 The Beach. Right now, it's time to get some breakfast.

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1: I'm Joe Jaden with a Connoisseur Media Sports Update. Coming up on tonight's local schedule, Fort Dodge Dodgers baseball home against Des Moines Roosevelt. 5 o'clock doubleheader. Dodgers softball also entertains Des Moines Roosevelt in a 5 o'clock twin bill. In a game that can be heard on Sunny 99.7, the St. Edmund softball team's on the road at Algona at 7:30. 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Gales coach Bill Sherbrin.
2: It's always a challenge to go up there and play, and after a big win we had the other night, we want to not have a letdown, so we got to clean up our defense and continue to hit the ball, get the ball in play, keep the pressure on them. 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Torin is doing a tremendous job inside the circle, so when we clean up the defense, I'm looking to have success up there.
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3: Well, we didn't play very well the last time they put it to us, beat us by a large margin. So we're going to try to pitch a lot better, try to put more balls in play. I know we walked a lot and we hit a few guys, so we're going to try to make them earn that first 90 feet if we can.
1: South Central Calhoun softball also home against West Bend Mallard, getting underway at 7:30. In the NHL Stanley Cup Finals last night, Carolina beats Vegas 5-3. That series tied at 2 games apiece. Tonight, NBA Finals resume at 7:30 with the San Antonio Spurs at the New York Knicks for Game 4. The Knicks lead that series 2-1. Make sure you check out my exclusive interviews at yourfortdodge.com with Fort Dodge Dodgers great baseball teams from 1969, 1989, and 2012. Also, the San Edmund Gales 2009 state champion baseball squad, the 2021 Dodgers state champion softball team, and the 1988 Dodgers boys basketball state championship team. Coming up on June 29th, a documentary on the 1985 Fort Dodge Dodgers girls state championship basketball team. Chris Huffman talked about the difference between 5-on-5 basketball and 6-on-6.
4: There's a lot. Like, Tony and Zerk, we just got to shoot. I mean, we played a little bit of defense, right? But we really got to shoot the basketball, which is a ton of fun. And we had Kim over there holding down the defensive end of the court. But, you know, we stopped at half court. You have to keep going, you know, when you're playing 5-on-5 basketball. But there's still the same passing, shooting. All that is still very similar. And just we don't divide it into two halves of the floor.
1: 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And I'm Joe Jaden with a Connoisseur Media Sports Update.
5: Here's your 105.9 The Beach weatherology forecast. For today, a chance for some scattered showers and storms, mainly through midday. Otherwise, look for partly sunny skies with highs in the lower 90s with breezy south winds. For tonight, chance for some late night showers and storms, a low of 62. Then showers and storms likely Thursday, upper 70s. Clearing out Friday up to 84. From the Weatherology Weather Center, I'm meteorologist Michael Carroll. Right now it's 76.
0: The Platters, the Drifters, and the Eagles, they all play here, 105.9 The Beach.

Benny and the Jets, Elton John from Goodbye Yellow Brick Road on 105.9 The Beach. Going into the 8 o'clock hour, my name is Link, and right now, well, you know I do, but everybody plays the fool.

0: ingredient. Everybody plays the fool on 105.9 The Beach. Don't do it too often, though. You don't want anybody to figure you out. On the way, we have Van Morrison, we have Diana Ross and the Supremes, and the Spinners.
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0: The Spinners, I'll Be Around on 105.9 The Beach. 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

0: Climax and Precious and Few on 105.9 The Beach. It is now time for your national days for today, June 10th. We have National Iced Tea Day. And boy, on a day like today and a day like yesterday, that sounds pretty all right. Just go outside, sit on your porch, or just get a chair outside and enjoy the sunshine, take in some rays. It's also National Root Beer Float Day. I know my folks are a big fan of that. I am, here's a confession for you. I'm not a pop drinker or soda drinker, whatever we say here in the Midwest. I don't do sodas. So if you enjoy root beer floats, today is your day. I sadly will not be participating in that, but maybe I'll have a bowl of ice cream. On the way, we got the Cow Sills, Indian Lake, right after this.
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1: Here's your 105.9 The Beach weatherology forecast. We'll see a few spotty showers and thunderstorms here early today. Otherwise, a blend of clouds and sunshine develops, a high in the low 90s. Windy south winds at 15 to 25 miles per hour, gusting as high as 30. Tonight, a slight chance for showers and storms late, partly cloudy, a low near 61. Thursday, chance for rain, showers, and storms. Partial sunshine develops, high of 78 degrees. From the Weatherology Weather Center, I'm meteorologist Jennifer Wojcicki. Currently, it's 79.
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Jerry Rafferty and Baker Street on 105.9 The Beach going into the 9 o'clock hour. My name is Link. This is The Morning Groove. And right now, Spiral Staircase.

0: And where could she be if she's not there? The Zombies from 1965 on 105.9 The Beach. On the way, we got Gene Knight.
1: Here's your 105.9 The Beach weatherology forecast. We'll see a few spotty showers and thunderstorms here early today. Otherwise, a blend of clouds and sunshine develops, a high in the low 90s. Windy south winds at 15 to 25 miles per hour, gusting as high as 30. Tonight, a slight chance for showers and storms late, partly cloudy, a low near 61. Thursday, chance for rain, showers, and storms. Partial sunshine develops, high 78 degrees. From the Weatherology Weather Center, I'm meteorologist Jennifer Wojcicki. Currently, it's 79.
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1: Here's your 105.9 The Beach weatherology forecast. We'll see a few spotty showers and thunderstorms here early today. Otherwise, a blend of clouds and sunshine develops, a high in the low 90s. Windy south winds at 15 to 25 miles per hour, gusting as high as 30. Tonight, a slight chance for showers and storms late, partly cloudy, a low near 61. Thursday, chance for rain, showers, and storms. Partial sunshine develops, high 78 degrees. From the Weatherology Weather Center, I'm meteorologist Jennifer Wojcicki. Currently, it's 79.
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It's time now for this

0: Day in rock history, starting out today in 1966, the Monkees had their first recording sessions at their studio. We also have in 1967, Sgt. Pepper's Lonely Hearts Club Band went to number one on the UK charts. And also in 1972, the Rolling Stones were at number one as well with Exile on Main Street. All very, very talented groups there and two real great albums. That has been your day in rock history right here on 105.9 The Beach. And when we come back, we have Badfinger.
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9: Here's your 105.9 The Beach weatherology forecast. We'll see a few spotty showers and thunderstorms here early today. Otherwise, a blend of clouds and sunshine develops, a high in the low 90s. Windy south winds at 15 to 25 miles per hour, gusting as high as 30. Tonight, a slight chance for showers and storms late, partly cloudy, a low near 61. Thursday, chance for rain, showers, and storms, partial sunshine.

0: high develops high of 78 degrees. From the Weatherology Weather Center, I'm meteorologist Jennifer Wojcicki. Currently, it's 79.
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0: Susie Q from Creedence Clearwater Revival, 105.9 The Beach. Good morning. I'm Jay Thomas. It is a humid Wednesday morning, and I'll be hanging out with you until 3 o'clock this afternoon. We made it to the middle of the week, which means you can see the weekend in the distance, and it looks beautiful. Right now, ZZ Top.
1: Rumors spreading around, and that takes its time. About the shack outside the game. You know what I'm talking about. Just let me know if you wanna go to that whole mile on the range. They got a lot of nice girls.

0: Summer Breeze from Seals and Crofts right here on a 105.9 The Beach. Tom Hanks has a colon of iron. On Monday night's Jimmy Kimmel Live, he shared that he, Martin Short, and Steve Martin, excuse me, get together and have colonoscopy parties the night before their procedures. They like to compete to be the last one to use the bathroom. If you've had the procedure done, then you'd know how you have to drink some nasty stuff to clear out your system. Tom said, quote, about every 5 years, that magic date comes around and we get together and eat clear Jell-O and compete as to who is going to be able to be the last one to go to the bathroom. And it is mano a mano. We're all just fighting and playing cards because the first one to go gets the last choice of when you go in to get the colonoscopy. The last one to go gets the choice. He added that he's the strongest when it comes to holding it in because of his, quote, colon of iron. You know, I've always wanted to be at a party with Tom Hanks and Martin Short and Steve Martin, but gonna skip the brown party.
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7: Here's your 105.9 The Beach weatherology forecast. We'll see a few spotty showers and thunderstorms here early today. Otherwise, a blend of clouds and sunshine develops, a high in the low 90s. Windy south winds at 15 to 25 miles per hour, gusting as high as 30. Tonight, a slight chance for showers and storms late, partly cloudy, a low near 61. Thursday, chance for rain, showers, and storms. Partial sunshine develops, high 78 degrees. From the Weatherology Weather Center, I'm meteorologist Jennifer Wojcicki. Currently, it's 81.
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0: 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The Stay Wild Rescue's furry friend of the week is Piglet. Piglet is under one, and she is a mixed breed dog. She's very excitable and friendly. She, speaking of being friendly, she's dog friendly, kid friendly, and does have a high energy level. It's unknown whether or not she gets along with cats or not, but she would love to go home with you. To see a picture of Piglet or fill out an application today, go to the Stay Wild Facebook page. 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
4: Here's your 105.9 The Beach weatherology forecast. We'll see a few spotty showers and thunderstorms here early today. Otherwise, a blend of clouds and sunshine develops, a high in the low 90s. Windy south winds at 15 to 25 miles per hour, gusting as high as 30. Tonight, a slight chance for showers and storms late, partly cloudy, a low near 61. Thursday, chance for rain, showers, and storms. Partial sunshine develops, high of 78 degrees. From the Weatherology Weather Center, I'm meteorologist Jennifer Wojcicki. Currently, it's 81.
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1: I've heard people say that too much of anything is not good for you, baby. 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

I don't know about that. 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It's just not enough, baby.

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I am Jay Thomas. Did you know that the new Michael Jackson movie, Michael, is now available for digital download and rental? You can either buy it or rent it. And let me look and see how much it is. I feel like it's going to be one of the more expensive ones. You can buy it for $24.99 or rent it for $19.99. It still seems like a lot. I feel like at that price, you could just probably buy it. Because I don't think it's at the theater anymore. So if you want to see it, that's how you can do it. Right now, it's Jackson 5.

0: Day Sunshine from the Beatles on 105.9 The Beach. I'm Jay Thomas, and it is time now for the headline and just the headline. Son exhumes missing dad's body after 37 years, only to find a stranger's remains. I'm very confused. If the dad was missing for 37 years, what body did he think he was exhuming? Or did they think it was the dad and then have suspicions that it wasn't, and then they found the stranger's remains? I wonder who the stranger was. Where's the dad? Is he alive? Is he pretending to be someone else? What is happening? I want to know, and I can't because it's just the headline at 105.9 The Beach.
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11: Here's your 105.9 The Beach weatherology forecast. We'll see a few spotty showers and thunderstorms here early today. Otherwise, a blend of clouds and sunshine develops, a high in the low 90s. Windy south winds at 15 to 25 miles per hour, gusting as high as 30. Tonight, a slight chance for showers and storms late, partly cloudy, a low near 61. Thursday, chance for rain, showers, and storms, partial sunshine develops, high of 78 degrees. From the Weatherology Weather Center, I'm meteorologist Jennifer Wojcicki. Currently, it's 79.
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Space Oddity from David Bowie on 105.9 The Beach. I'm Jay Thomas, still hanging out with you until 3 o'clock this afternoon. We are heading into the lunch hour, and we got music coming up for you from Argent. But first, it's Herman's Hermits.

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8: Here's your 105.9 The Beach weatherology forecast. We'll see a few spotty showers and thunderstorms here early today. Otherwise, a blend of clouds and sunshine develops, a high in the low 90s. Windy south winds at 15 to 25 miles per hour, gusting as high as 30. Tonight, a slight chance for showers and storms late, partly cloudy, a low near 61. Thursday, chance for rain, showers, and storms. Partial sunshine develops, high of 78 degrees. From the Weatherology Weather Center, I'm meteorologist Jennifer Wojcicki. Currently, it's 79.
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1: I'm Joe Jaden with the Connoisseur Media Sports Update. Coming up on tonight's local schedule, Fort Dodge Dodgers baseball home against Des Moines Roosevelt. 5 o'clock doubleheader. Dodgers softball also entertains Des Moines Roosevelt in a 5 o'clock twin bill. In a game that can be heard on Sunny 99.7, the St. Edmund softball team's on the road at Algona at 7:30. 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Gales coach Bill Sherbrin.
2: It's always a challenge to go up there and play, and after a big win we had the other night, we want to not have a letdown, so we got to clean up our defense and continue to hit the ball, get the ball in play, keep the pressure on them. 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Torin is doing a tremendous job inside the circle, so when we clean up the defense, I'm looking to have success up there.
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3: Well, we didn't play very well the last time they put it to us, beat us by a large margin. So we're going to try to pitch a lot better, try to put more balls in play. I know we walked a lot and we hit a few guys, so we're going to try to make them earn that first 90 feet if we can.
1: South Central Calhoun softball also home against West Bend Mallard, getting underway at 7:30. In the NHL Stanley Cup Finals last night, Carolina beats Vegas 5-3. That series tied at 2 games apiece. Tonight, NBA Finals resume at 7:30 with the San Antonio Spurs at the New York Knicks for Game 4. The Knicks lead that series 2-1. Make sure you check out my exclusive interviews at yourfortdodge.com with Fort Dodge Dodgers great baseball teams from 1969, 1989, and 2012. Also, the San Edmund Gales 2009 state champion baseball squad, the 2021 Dodgers state champion softball team, and the 1988 Dodgers boys basketball state championship team. Coming up on June 29th, a documentary on the 1985 Fort Dodge Dodgers girls state championship basketball team. Chris Huffman talked about the difference between 5-on-5 basketball and 6-on-6.
4: There's a lot. Like, Tony and Zirk, we just got to shoot. I mean, we played a little bit of defense, right? But we really got to shoot the basketball, which is a ton of fun. And we had Kim over there holding down the defensive end of the court. But, you know, we stopped at half court. You have to keep going, you know, when you're playing 5-on-5 basketball. But there's still the same passing, shooting. All of that is still very similar. And just we don't divide it into two halves of the floor.
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5: Here's your 105.9 The Beach weatherology forecast. We'll see a few spotty showers and thunderstorms here early today. Otherwise, a blend of clouds and sunshine develops, a high in the low 90s. Windy south winds at 15 to 25 miles per hour, gusting as high as 30. Tonight, a slight chance for showers and storms late, partly cloudy, a low near 61. Thursday, chance for rain, showers, and storms. Partial sunshine develops, high 78 degrees. From the Weatherology Weather Center, I'm meteorologist Jennifer Wojcicki. Currently, it's 79.
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0: Big Shot from Billy Joel on 105.9 The Beach. Community Care Day is coming up this Saturday from 11 until 3 in the Brass Monkey parking lot next to Beacon of Hope in Fort Dodge. There will be kids activities and games, goodie bags for kids, free haircuts for men and women, hygiene bags, adult resources, free food and refreshments, family, friends, and anyone who needs a helping hand is welcome to attend Community Care Day, which is being brought to you by the Stronger Foundation Organization. Again, that is this Saturday in the Brass Monkey parking lot here in Fort Dodge. 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
9: Here's your 105.9 The Beach weatherology forecast. High temperatures reach up to 91 this afternoon under partly cloudy skies with a slight chance of thunderstorms. Southwesterly winds 10 to 20 miles per hour. Slight chance for storms. Tonight, lows level off around 61. Storms likely. Tomorrow, 78, mainly cloudy skies. From the Weatherology Weather Center, I'm meteorologist Jennifer Wojcicki. Right now, 81.
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7: Here's your 105.9 The Beach weatherology forecast. High temperatures reach up to 91 this afternoon under partly cloudy skies with a slight chance of thunderstorms. Southwesterly winds 10 to 20 miles per hour. Slight chance for storms tonight, lows of a low around 61. Storms likely tomorrow, 78, mainly cloudy skies. From the Weatherology Weather Center, I'm meteorologist Jennifer Wojcicki. Right now, 81.
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1: Here's your 1059 The Beach weatherology forecast. High temperatures reach up to 91 this afternoon under partly cloudy skies with a slight chance of thunderstorms. Southwesterly winds 10 to 20 miles per hour. Slight chance for storms tonight, lows level off around 61. Storms likely tomorrow, 78, mainly cloudy skies. From the Weatherology Weather Center, I'm meteorologist Jennifer Wojcicki. Right now, 81.
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I can see for miles from the Who right here on 105.9 The Beat. I'm Jay Thomas. It is just after 1 o'clock on this Wednesday afternoon. Thank you very much for tuning in. On the way, music for you from Johnny Cash, but first, it's Carole King.

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Well, he must have thought that it was quite a joke, and it got a lot of laughs from lots of folks. Seems I had to fight my whole life through. 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

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I tell you, I've fought tougher men, but I really can't remember when. He kicked like a mule and he bit like a crocodile. I heard him laugh and then I heard him cussing. 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He said, son, this world is rough, and if a man's gonna make it, he's gotta be tough. And I know I wouldn't be there to help you along. So I give you that name and I said goodbye. I knew you'd have to get tough or die. And it's that name that helped to make you strong. Yeah. He said, now you just fought one hell of a fight, and I know you hate me and

0: the spit in the eye, cause I'm the that named you Sue.
1: Yeah, what did I do? What could I do?
0: I got all choked up and I threw down my gun, called him a paw and he called me a son, and I come away with a different point of view. And I think about him now and then, every time I try and every time I win. And if I ever have a son, I think I'm gonna name him Bill or George, anything but Sue. I still ain't winning.
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0: Maggie Mae from Rod Stewart, 105.9 The Beach. The Oakland Cemetery Walk is coming up this Saturday from 2 until 4 here in Fort Dodge. Come and learn about some of the interesting people that are buried in this historic cemetery. Some of the first people in Fort Dodge are buried there. 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
8: Here's your 105.9 The Beach weatherology forecast. High temperatures reach up to 91 this afternoon under partly cloudy skies with a slight chance of thunderstorms. Southwesterly winds 10 to 20 miles per hour. Slight chance for storms. Tonight, lows level off around 61. Storms likely. Tomorrow, 78, mainly cloudy skies. From the Weatherology Weather Center, I'm meteorologist Jennifer Wojcicki. Currently 84.
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0: Neither one of us from Gladys Knight and the Pips right here on a 105.9 The Beach. Jimmy Buffett's on the way, but right now it's Three Dog Night. 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

I Feel Fine for the Beatles on 105.9 The Beach. I'm Jay Thomas with you for another hour on this Wednesday afternoon. We got music coming up for you from Fleetwood Mac, but right now it's Association on the Beach.

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6: Here's your 105.9 The Beach weatherology forecast. High temperatures reach up to 91 this afternoon under partly cloudy skies with a slight chance of thunderstorms. Southwesterly winds 10 to 20 miles per hour. Slight chance for storms tonight, lows of a low around 61. Storms likely tomorrow, 78, mainly cloudy skies. From the Weatherology Weather Center, I'm meteorologist Jennifer Wojcicki. Currently 84.
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Creedence Clearwater Revival, a traveling band, 105.9 The Beach. I'm Jay Thomas. Do not go anywhere, because if you do, you're going to miss out on the Midday Moron. It's a good one. But first, how about a little rock and roll hoochie-coo from Rick Derringer?

0: Lion Eyes from the Eagles right here on 105.9 The Beach. It's time now for the Midday Moron. In Japan, a man walked into a bank, went up to a teller, and asked her meekly, "Any idea how you rob a bank?" She said, "No." And when she told him to leave, he quietly turned and walked away. A security guard stepped up and escorted him to the door, and on the way out, he noticed a blood stain on the man's trousers. He had apparently stabbed himself in the leg with the knife he had planned to use in the heist. It was not a good day for that man. Stabbed himself, and then, you know, didn't get away with anything. Maybe, now this is just a crazy idea, maybe before you go to rob a bank, you should know ahead of time how to rob the bank. Because I feel like if you ask the teller, how do you rob a bank, she's going to be tipped off that, you know, you're probably going to try to rob the bank. But I don't know. I'm not a criminal.
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9: Here's the 105.9, The Beach, weatherology forecast. Slight chance for storms this afternoon. Otherwise, sunshine mixed with clouds at times. Daytime highs approaching 91. Winds out of the southwest, 10 to 20 miles per hour. Slight chance for storms. Tonight, lows dip down to about 61. Clear skies. Mainly cloudy skies tomorrow. Thunderstorms likely. Daytime highs approaching 78. From the Weatherology Weather Center, I'm staff meteorologist Laura Lockwood. Currently, it's 86 degrees.
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0: Crosby, Stills, Nash & Young with Our House right here on 105.9 The Beach. 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

Grassroots, Let's Live for Today on 105.9 The Beach. I'm Jay Thomas, and that is going to wrap it up for me for today. Thank you very much for tuning in. I'll be back with you tomorrow morning at 10 a.m. And don't forget to tune in to the South Central Calhoun baseball team as they play at West Bend Mallard tonight at 7. Pre-game coverage at 6:40 right here on 105.9 The Beach. And if for some reason any weather kind of kicks up and causes some issues, pay attention to our

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7: Here's the 105.9 The Beach weatherology forecast. Slight chance for storms this afternoon. Otherwise, sunshine mixed with clouds at times. Daytime highs approaching 91. Winds out of the southwest, 10 to 20 miles per hour. Slight chance for storms tonight. Lows dip down to about 61. Clear skies. Mainly cloudy skies tomorrow. Thunderstorms likely. Daytime highs approaching 78. From the Weatherology Weather Center, I'm staff meteorologist Laura Lockwood. Currently, it's 86 degrees.
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0: Martha and the Vandellas there dancing in the street on 105.9 The Beach. Good afternoon. Happy Wednesday. My name is Kelly, hanging out with you till about 6:30 or so this evening. And then we will turn it over to the South Central Calhoun Titan baseball team. Give you all those details in just a moment. I've got Mel and Tim and America to start things off on 105.9 The Beach.
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6: Here's the 105.9 The Beach weatherology forecast. Sunshine mixed with clouds at times this afternoon, with a chance of thunderstorms. Daytime highs approaching 90. Winds out of the southwest, 10 to 20 miles per hour. Lows level off around 60 tonight, mainly clear skies. Mainly cloudy skies expected tomorrow. Thunderstorms likely. Daytime highs approaching 77. From the Weatherology Weather Center, I'm staff meteorologist Allure Lockwood. Right now, 88.
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9: Hey, Tim. This is from Barbara.
10: Oh, what is she talking about, man?
9: She says she still loves me. She can't do without me. And she'll be here tomorrow.
10: What? I thought you had settled all of that, man.
9: Hey, man. You see, you just don't understand. I never stopped loving her. I just wasn't ready to accept the love she was willing to give. But if she still loves me, there's nothing in the world that can keep us from making it this time.

0: The guest who there with Undone on 105.9 The Beach. If you're just joining us on this Wednesday afternoon, my name is Kelly. Hanging out with you till about 6.30 or so this evening. We're going to keep things rolling. I've got the Trogs and Nilsson on the way on 105.9 The Beach.
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0: Nilsen there with Coconut. I've got that weatherology forecast on the way, as well as the Doobie Brothers and Young Holt Unlimited on 105.9 The Beach.
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11: Here's the 105.9 The Beach weatherology forecast. Sunshine mixed with clouds at times this afternoon, with a chance of thunderstorms. Daytime highs approaching 90. Winds out of the southwest, 10 to 20 miles per hour. Lows level off around 60 tonight, mainly clear skies. Mainly cloudy skies expected tomorrow. Thunderstorms likely. Daytime highs approaching 77. From the Weatherology Weather Center, I'm staff meteorologist Laura Lockwood. Right now, 88.
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1: Here's the 105.9 The Beach weatherology forecast. Sunshine mixed with clouds at times this afternoon, with a chance of thunderstorms. Daytime highs approaching 90. Winds out of the southwest, 10 to 20 miles per hour. Lows level off around 60 tonight, mainly clear skies. Mainly cloudy skies expected tomorrow, thunderstorms likely, daytime highs approaching 77. From the Weatherology Weather Center, I'm Staff Meteorologist Laura Lockwood. Right now, 88.
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Central Way, posting a poster of Poncho and Cisco one California day. She says she believes in a Robin Hood and brotherhood and colors of green and gray.

0: Molly Simon, You're So Vain on 105.9 The Beach. If you're just joining us on this Wednesday afternoon, my name is Kelly, hanging out with you till about 6.30 or so this evening. So we will have South Central Calhoun baseball tonight. They are at home against West Bend Mallard. That's going to be a 6.40 pregame, and that game's going to start right around 7 o'clock tonight. So make sure you stay tuned when we get done here tonight and cheer on the Titans as they take on West Bend Mallard at home. Again, pregame at 6.40, and then that first pitch will be right around 7 o'clock this evening. The Beatles and Chuck Berry on the way on 105.9 The Beach.
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10: Here's the 105.9 The Beach weatherology forecast. Lows dip down to about 60 tonight under mainly clear skies. Northwesterly winds 5 to 10 miles per hour. Mainly cloudy tomorrow. Storms likely. High of 77. Clear skies tomorrow night. Lows dip down to about 55. High of 84 Friday under sunny skies. 83 Saturday. Slight chance for storms. From the Weatherology Weather Center, I'm staff meteorologist Laura Lockwood. Currently, it's 90 degrees.
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is beautiful. 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That's all right, honey. This is a free country. Live like you want to live, baby. Yeah. Ain't nobody gonna knock it, darling. Mm-mm. Yeah, freedom. Yes, sir. There's one guy right over here singing mine, too. That's all right, brother. Yes, sir. You got a right, baby. Ain't nobody gonna bother you. Yeah. Once I was climbing the garden wall, I slipped and had a terrible fall. I fell so

that's so beautiful. I think it's a beautiful little song, really I do. And guess what? Everybody's still not singing. There's a few right down front here that's not singing. We're gonna dedicate this verse to those who will not sing. Yes, sir.

0: Well, with the weather lately, yes, hot fun in the summertime there from Sly and the Family Stone on 105.9 The Beach. If you're just joining us, I hope you're having a great Wednesday so far. Did you get out last night in between the clouds and peek at Jupiter and Venus? They were 3.5 degrees apart in the sky last night, and now starting tonight, they will start to widen that distance once again. Last night was definitely the best viewing night for it. Now, I happened to catch them Sunday, Monday, and part of last night, because Tuesdays are always kind of busy for me with shows and everything here, and then with the sports, you know, and everything going on. But I always make it a point to hop out to one of the balconies real quick and, you know, snap a couple of photos. I love conjunctions. I think they're super cool. It's always fun to see how close together in the sky the stars can appear to get, even though out in space they never moved. You know what I mean? That's really cool. Orleans on the way on 105.9 The Beach.
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2: Here's the 105.9 The Beach weatherology forecast. Lows dip down to about 60 tonight under mainly clear skies. Northwesterly winds 5 to 10 miles per hour. Mainly cloudy tomorrow. Storms likely, high of 77. Clear skies tomorrow night. Lows dip down to about 55. High of 84 Friday under sunny skies. 83 Saturday. Slight chance for storms. From the Weatherology Weather Center, I'm Staff Meteorologist Laura Lockwood. Currently, it's 90 degrees.
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1: Here's the 105.9 The Beach weatherology forecast. Lows dip down to about 60 tonight under mainly clear skies. Northwesterly winds 5 to 10 miles per hour. Mainly cloudy tomorrow. Storms likely. High of 77. Clear skies tomorrow night. Lows dip down to about 55. High of 84 Friday under sunny skies. 83 Saturday. Slight chance for storms. From the Weatherology Weather Center, I'm staff meteorologist Laura Lockwood. Currently, it's 90 degrees.
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0: the Four Seasons. Let's hang on 105.9 The Beach. I hope your Wednesday is going well so far. My name is Kelly, hanging out with you for about another hour and a half or so on this Wednesday evening. Hopefully you're looking ahead to the weekend. The weekend weather not looking too bad out there. Let me see if I can pull this up super quick. Did I see some raindrops this weekend? I might have. Oh, the computer doesn't want to update. Oh, there we go. Yeah, okay, maybe some raindrops like on Saturday, but other than that, it doesn't look too bad. We're going to drop back into the 70s next week. So we get through this little heat wave now, then we're going to drop back into the 70s next week. That's going to feel nice and cool compared to the 90s that we've had the last couple of days here. So it's going to be a good weekend, I think, to get out in the gardens. I've still got some projects I'm working on, just some upkeep now at this point, pulling weeds and, you know, fixing some fencing and that kind of fun stuff. So I think it's going to be a good weekend to get out in the yard, do some yard work, or just enjoy being outside in general. REO Speedwagon and the Eagles on the way on 105.9 The Beach.
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6: Here's the 105.9, the beach, weatherology forecast. Lows dip down to about 60 tonight under mainly clear skies. Northwesterly winds 5 to 10 miles per hour. Mainly cloudy tomorrow. Storms likely 577. Clear skies tomorrow night. Lows dip down to about 55. High of 84 Friday under sunny skies. 83 Saturday. Slight chance for storms. From the Weatherology Weather Center, I'm staff meteorologist Laura Lockwood. Right now, 89.
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0: The Hollies, He Ain't Heavy, He's My Brother on 105.9 The Beach. Now, don't forget, you can always go to yourfortdodge.com and grab that community calendar. 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The Fort Dodge Community School District is participating in the Summer Food Service Program. 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I've got Mercy and Free Movement on the way on 105.9 The Beach.
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11: Here's the 105.9 The Beach weatherology forecast. Lows dip down to about 60 tonight under mainly clear skies. Northwesterly winds 5 to 10 miles per hour. Mainly cloudy tomorrow. Storms likely. High of 77. Clear skies tomorrow night. Lows dip down to about 55. High of 84 Friday under sunny skies. 83 Saturday. Slight chance for storms. From the Weatherology Weather Center, I'm Staff Meteorologist Laura Lockwood. Right now, 89.

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0: Girls with My Guy on 105.9 The Beach. My name is Kelly, hanging out with you for about another half hour or so on this Wednesday evening. And that means it is time for your music history. So I am going to scroll down here and we're going to try and get closer to the decades that we play here on our station. So we're going to start things off in 1978. John Travolta and Olivia Newton-John went to number one on the U.S. singles chart with You're the One That I Want. It was one of the two singles, along with Hopelessly Devoted to You, written by Australian producer and musician John Farrar, specifically for Newton-John's appearance in the 1978 film version of the musical Grease. Those are not actually in the stage version of the show. In 1977, Joe Strummer and Nicky Hedden from The Clash were each fined $8.50 by a London court for spray painting The Clash on a wall. In 1975, the Eagles released their fourth studio album, One of These Nights, which became the Eagles' first number one album on Billboard's chart. The album produced three top ten singles, One of These Nights, Lion Eyes, and Take It to the Limit. In 1972, the Rolling Stones' double album Exile on Main Street went to number one on the UK chart, the band's seventh UK number one. In 2010, the re-released album entered the UK chart at number one, almost 38 years to the week after it first occupied that position. The Rolling Stones are the first act to ever have an album return to number one after it was first released. In 1967, the Beatles' Sgt. Pepper's Lonely Hearts Club Band went to number one in the UK. Costing $42,500 to produce, the album was recorded over 700 hours of studio time. It was also the first album to print the lyrics on the sleeve. The album spent 27 weeks at number one on the UK chart. And finally, in 1966, the Monkees' first recording session took place. These sessions featured members of the Wrecking Crew, a group of studio musicians in Los Angeles, but proved to be unsuccessful. And that's been a look at your music history on 105.9 The Beach.
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9: Here's the 105.9 The Beach weatherology forecast. Lows dip down to about 60 tonight under mainly clear skies. Northwesterly winds 5 to 10 miles per hour. Mainly cloudy tomorrow. Storms likely. High of 77. Clear skies tomorrow night. Lows dip down to about 55. High of 84 Friday under sunny skies. 83 Saturday. Slight chance for storms. From the Weatherology Weather Center, I'm staff meteorologist Laura Lockwood. Currently 91.
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0: Manfred Mann with Mighty Quinn on 105.9 The Beach. 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A lot of very cool things go on over there. Whether you want the news, weather, and sports, you want to grab that community calendar, or you want to live stream the stations, all that and more is waiting for you at yourfortdodge.com. 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

0: Carole King was so far away. Well, that's going to do it for me. Kelly is on her way out the door. I hope you've had a fantastic Wednesday. I will be back with you again tomorrow afternoon, 3 p.m., and we will do this all over again. I'm going to leave you with Boston Before the Game. We'll see if we can squeeze that in on 105.9 The Beach. Have a great evening.
1: Here's the 105.9 The Beach weatherology forecast. Lows dip down to about 60 tonight under mainly clear skies. Northwesterly winds 5 to 10 miles per hour. Mainly cloudy tomorrow. Storms likely. High of 77. Clear skies tomorrow night. Lows dip down to about 55. High of 84 Friday under sunny skies. 83 Saturday. Slight chance for storms. From the Weatherology Weather Center, I'm staff meteorologist Laura Lockwood. Currently 91.
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